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7: All right, when we're looking at partly cloudy skies tonight, slight chance of a shower or storm overnight, dropping to 72. Then for tomorrow, partly sunny, it stays hot with a high of 92. Tomorrow night, partly cloudy, dropping to 70. On Friday, partly sunny, can't rule out a couple thunderstorms, still pretty warm, a high of 88. From WTWO, your local weather authority, I'm meteorologist Jesse Walker.

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0: we've unlocked the vaults, and we're replaying Casey Kasem's American Top 40, the 70s. This week is from September 15th, 1979. That's when M was listening to pop music. Eddie Rabbit had his suspicions. The Little River Band told of the Lonesome Loser. And Robert Palmer had a bad case of loving you. You'll hear those songs and all the Top 40 hits from September 15th, 1979, right here on American Top 40, the 70s.
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12: All right, when we're looking at partly cloudy skies tonight, slight chance of a shower or storm overnight, dropping to 72. Then for tomorrow, partly sunny, it stays hot with a high of 92. Tomorrow night, partly cloudy, dropping to 70. On Friday, partly sunny, can't rule out a couple thunderstorms, still pretty warm, a high of 88. From WTWO, your local weather authority, I'm meteorologist Jesse Walker.

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2: 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They just embrace the whole culture of the business and have really helped run with it. Been a really good partnership.
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0: We've unlocked the vaults, and we're replaying Casey Kasem's American Top 40, the 80s. This week is from September 20th, 1980. That's when Jackson Browne headed down the boulevard. Stephanie Mills never knew love like this before. Air Supply was all out of love, and Diana Ross was turned upside down. You'll hear those songs, all the top 40 hits, and the long-distance dedications from September 20th, 1980, right here on American Top 40, the 80s.
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7: All right, when we're looking at partly cloudy skies tonight, slight chance of a shower or storm overnight, dropping to 72. Then for tomorrow, partly sunny, it stays hot with a high of 92. Tomorrow night, partly cloudy, dropping to 70. On Friday, partly sunny, can't rule out a couple thunderstorms, still pretty warm, a high of 88. From WTWO, your local weather authority, I'm meteorologist Jesse Walker.

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5: Are you thinking about your team's defense during your brother's wedding? 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
6: Can't even tell the difference.
5: 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And a college football fan's mind is always on the game, no matter the occasion. Which is why a fan like you needs the bold, one-of-a-kind taste of Dr. Pepper, the official drink of college football fans. Will it help you find the ring? 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Will your brother ever fully trust you again? Definitely not. But will it taste delicious while your brother and new sister-in-law angrily listen to you explain ring insurance to them on their wedding night? You betcha. College football. It's a pepper thing.

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7: All right, when we're looking at partly cloudy skies tonight, slight chance of a shower or storm overnight, dropping to 72. Then for tomorrow, partly sunny, it stays hot with a high of 92. Tomorrow night, partly cloudy, dropping to 70. On Friday, partly sunny, can't rule out a couple thunderstorms, still pretty warm, a high of 88. From WTWO, your local weather authority, I'm meteorologist Jesse Walker.

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6: Okay. Everyone just sit. No, sit means down, not on the receptionist's lap. Duke, what are you doing? No, don't be on that plant. 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Daisy, why are you licking the wall? 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

Bubba went down to Georgia. He was looking for a soul to steal. He was in a bind because he was way behind and he was willing to make a deal. When he came across this young man sewing on a fiddle and playing it hot, and the devil jumped up on a hickory stump and said, boy, let me tell you what. I guess you didn't know it, but I'm a fiddle player too. 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Now, you play pretty good fiddle, boy, but give the devil his due. I bet a fiddle of gold against your soul because I think I'm better than you.

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0: We've unlocked the vaults, and we're replaying Casey Kasem's American Top 40, the 70s. This week is from September 15th, 1979. That's when M was listening to pop music. Eddie Rabbit had his suspicions. The Little River Band told of the Lonesome Loser. And Robert Palmer had a bad case of loving you. You'll hear those songs and all the top 40 hits from September 15th, 1979, right here on American Top 40, the 70s.
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And thank you for starting your day with us. I'm glad that you are here. This hour, the Bengals, Bananarama, and Blondie. 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

WBOW. Are you ready for Wine Slushies? 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Hey, we've got a great musical lineup for you, too, especially if you're a late 70s, 80s music fan. Renegade, the ultimate tribute to Styx, Midnight Blue, the Foreigner Experience, and Mullet Over, doing what Mullet Over does best, bringing in the party. So you're going to be there with me? I'm one of your hosts. Nick is the other one. We're going to have a good time together. I hope that you will be there as well. 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Or you can just come out the night of the show. It is $20 at the show. Then how about some Bengals music? 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
5: Good morning from the WTWO Newsroom. I'm David Shepard reporting. There's an effort to make a lake in Wabash Valley more handicap accessible. The goal to create an accessible boat ramp at Rockville Lake in Park County. An organizational meeting took place last night to form a group for the project. Moving forward, they'll look into fundraising efforts. Organizers estimate it will cost around $60,000. The historic Ritz Theater in Rockville will soon have some upgrades and repairs done, all thanks to a grant from the Lilly Endowment. The $190,000 grant will go toward a new roof for the theater, a projector, and a screen for when they do movies. The grant is through the Park County Community Foundation. A Terre Haute man facing charges of animal cruelty after authorities say a dog was found extremely malnourished. According to court documents, the suspect, Lincoln Haggy Jr., told police he had been living in the garage. Police say that garage was in deplorable conditions. Haggy had an initial hearing in the case Wednesday morning. The Greene County Sheriff's Department warning the public about a scam call. The agency says scammers are calling people claiming to be from the Sheriff's Department. They say they've missed a jury trial and they have a warrant out for their arrest. The Sheriff's Office says they'll never make calls like these. Do not provide these callers with any personal information or payments. A proposed housing development could bring nearly 100 new apartments to downtown Vincennes. According to our news partner, Weir Knox County, AP Development wants to build an 89-unit, four-story apartment complex on the city-owned parking lot at 3rd and Vigo Streets. There are also plans to redevelop the former Gardner Brockman Funeral Home at 5th and Main. In the newsroom, I'm David Shepard reporting for WTWO, your local news leader.
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3: Good morning, everyone. The heat continues again today. We're looking at partly sunny skies, highs around 92. Then for tonight, partly cloudy down to 70. For tomorrow, partly sunny. Can't rule out a couple of scattered storms, a high of 88. Temperatures back in the mid-90s on Saturday. From WTWO, your local weather authority, I'm meteorologist Jesse Walker.

WBOW tonight, Moonlight on the Wabash over at Fairbanks Park. It's one of those events that it sort of sells itself because of the setting, right? It's a benefit to, for the river, and you've got that right there along with food, music, and people enjoying the river. It's just a good reminder that we've got a nice little riverfront here in Terre Haute. And like I said, the money goes for a good cause. I'm not selling you on the event because it is sold out this year, but it might be something to look into doing next year, right? Hey, here's Madonna. 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

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Turn it up loud if you're in your car. 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

0: We've unlocked the vaults, and we're replaying Casey Kasem's American Top 40, the 80s. This week is from September 20th, 1980. That's when Jackson Browne headed down the boulevard. Stephanie Mills never knew love like this before. Air Supply was all out of love, and Diana Ross was turned upside down. You'll hear those songs, all the top 40 hits, and the long-distance dedications from September 20th, 1980, right here on American Top 40, the 80s.
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home, yes. 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Well, if you have a Corvette, you may not need to work, right? Hey, this hour, Huey Lewis in the news, Def Leppard and Bob Seger. Right now, it's Genesis and Misunderstanding.

1027 WBOW, and Sunday morning at 6, we're taking you back to September 1979. And music at that point was a wild mix of disco, rock, and pop. We're talking Earth, Wind, and Fire, ELO, The Knack, Chic, The Commodores. Heck, even The Devil Went Down to Georgia was a hit during that era. And in the movie theaters, The Muppet Movie was a big hit that was playing. Relive September 15th, 1979, Sunday morning at 6 with Casey Kasem and America Top 40 here on 1027 WBOW. Here's Huey Lewis.

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1: Good morning from the WTWO newsroom. I'm David Shepard reporting. A Terre Haute man facing charges of animal cruelty after authorities say a dog was found extremely malnourished. According to court documents, the suspect, Lincoln Hagee Jr., told police the dog had been living in the garage. Police say the garage was in deplorable conditions. Hagee had an initial hearing in the case Wednesday morning. The Greene County Sheriff's Department warning the public about a scam call. The agency says scammers are calling people claiming to be from the Sheriff's Department. They say they've missed a jury trial and they have a warrant out for their arrest. The Sheriff's Office says they'll never make calls like these. Do not provide these callers with any personal information or payments. A proposed housing development could bring nearly 100 new apartments to downtown Vincennes. According to our news partner, We Are Knox County, AP Development wants to build an 89-unit, four-story apartment complex on the city-owned parking lot at 3rd and Vigo Streets. There are also plans to redevelop the former Gardner Brockman Funeral Home at 5th and Main. And the 70th annual Corn Festival kicked off last night in Sullivan. People could enjoy rides, food, and live music. It's put on by the Sullivan Rotary Club, and it runs through September 19th. The carnival rides start at 5 p.m. through Friday and 3 p.m. on Saturday. In the newsroom, I'm David Shepard reporting for WTWO, your local news leader.
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10: Good morning, everyone. The heat continues again today. We're looking at partly sunny skies, highs around 92. Then for tonight, partly cloudy down to 70. For tomorrow, partly sunny, can't rule out a couple scattered storms, a high of 88. Temperatures back in the mid-90s on Saturday. 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

I tell you what, it starts with the farmers and then affects all of us. What am I talking about? Find out next. Right now, you got the cars, and you might think 1027 WBOW.

KOW. So this is one of those stories that starts with the farmers, and they feel the pain first, and then it works its way into everybody's wallet. Diesel, and I tell you what, Governor Braun, I don't think he's going to be able to save us on this. I mean, maybe a little bit here in Indiana, but this goes far beyond Indiana. Diesel is averaging about $6.20 a gallon right now. That's according to AAA gas prices. So with the harvest coming up, it becomes a really big deal because diesel runs the tractors. It runs the trucks and a lot of the other machinery that gets food from the field to wherever you eventually buy it, which means the farmer's going to pay more, the wholesalers pay more, the guys running the trucks pay more, and eventually you and I are going to pay more at the store. Here's Def Leppard.

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4: For me, it's not really about a sale. 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

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John Mellencamp, Bon Jovi, Belinda Carlisle, all coming your way. This is 38 Special. Hold on loosely here on 1027 WBOW.

Casey Kasem's taking us back to September 20th, 1980, Saturday morning at SIGS. I'll tell you what, Queen, Diana Ross, Irene Cara, George Benson, and Stones all had songs on the radio. Whip It by Devo was just coming out, and The Empire Strikes Back, still one of the biggest movies of the year. Here's John Mellencamp.

0: Good morning from the WTWO Newsroom. I'm David Shepard reporting. There's an effort to make a lake in Wabash Valley more handicap accessible. The goal to create an accessible boat ramp at Rockville Lake in Park County. An organizational meeting took place last night to form a group for the project. Moving forward, they'll look into fundraising efforts. Organizers estimate it will cost around $60,000. The historic Ritz Theater in Rockville will soon have some upgrades and repairs done, all thanks to a grant from the Lilly Endowment. The $190,000 grant will go toward a new roof for the theater, a projector, and a screen for when they do movies. The grant is through the Park County Community Foundation. A Terre Haute man facing charges of animal cruelty after authorities say a dog was found extremely malnourished. According to court documents, the suspect, Lincoln Haggie Jr., told police he had been living in the garage. Police say that garage was in deplorable conditions. Haggie had an initial hearing in the case Wednesday morning. The Greene County Sheriff's Department warning the public about a scam call. The agency says scammers are calling people claiming to be from the Sheriff's Department. They say they've missed a jury trial and they have a warrant out for their arrest. The Sheriff's Office says they'll never make calls like these. Do not provide these callers with any personal information or payments. A proposed housing development could bring nearly 100 new apartments to downtown Vincennes. According to our news partner, We Are Knox County, AP Development wants to build an 89-unit, four-story apartment complex on the city-owned parking lot at 3rd and Vigo Streets. There are also plans to redevelop the former Gardner Brockman Funeral Home at 5th and Main. In the newsroom, I'm David Shepard reporting for WTWO, your local news leader.
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5: Good morning, everyone. The heat continues again today. We're looking at partly sunny skies, highs around 92. Then for tonight, partly cloudy down to 70. For tomorrow, partly sunny. Can't rule out a couple of scattered storms, a high of 88. Temperatures back in the mid-90s on Saturday. From WTWO, your local weather authority, I'm meteorologist Jesse Walker.

1027 WBOW. So the Colts still have a few days to think about that season opener. Oh, not a fun game, and it doesn't get any easier. The Colts on Sunday Night Football taking on the Kansas City Chiefs over at Arrowhead. It's an 8:20 kickoff. The Bears, well, things are looking up. They put 59 points on the board Sunday. That's a good way to get people to start paying attention. I'll tell you what, Minnesota going to come to Soldier Field Sunday at noon. So Bears fans, things are looking up. Hopefully both our teams can win over the weekend. That would be good, wouldn't it? That'd be a real upset, too, if the Colts could pull off a victory. Bon Jovi right here, living on a prayer. Might be what the Colts are doing, if you ask me.

7WBOW. Good morning. I'm Rob. And our random fact this morning. Did you know the hashtag has an older name? And of course, you're sitting there going, no, duh, Rob. Yeah, it's the pound sign or the number sign. And you would be right on both counts, right? But here it is. It has another name, one that goes back further than when we were kids, right? It's called an octothorpe. Yeah, nobody knows on where that word came from, and that just makes it even better. But yeah, next time someone goes hashtag 1027WBOW, you could go, no, octothorpe WBOW, and well then, they can roll their eyes at you and walk away. I'm Rob. Thanks for putting up with me. 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

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And if you've got a smart speaker, you can listen to us on it. 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

We've unlocked the vaults, and we're replaying Casey Kasem's American Top 40, the 70s. This week is from September 15th, 1979. That's when M was listening to pop music. Eddie Rabbit had his suspicions. The Little River Band told of the lonesome loser. And Robert Palmer had a bad case of loving you. You'll hear those songs and all the top 40 hits from September 15th, 1979, right here.

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This hour, Survivor, Guns N' Roses, and Madonna. I'm Rob. Appreciate you being here, getting your workday started. This is Huey Lewis in the news. Stuck with you.

1027 WBOW. Hey, Fairbanks Park. It's going to be an 80s rock reunion without actually having to reunite anything. Renegade bringing in the Sticks. Midnight Blue doing Foreigner. And Mullet Over doing whatever Mullet Over does. It's a lot of fun and a good time, though. I promise you that. But they're going to bring the party. That's what they're going to do. Also, there'll be some great wine slushies, great night with friends, family, and fun, and some of the best music on the planet. Tickets $15 in advance. 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
13: Hi, everyone. We've got more heat across the area today. Partly sunny skies. High temperatures climbing into the low 90s. Then for tonight, partly cloudy down to about 70. For tomorrow, partly sunny. Can't rule out a scattered storm with a high of 88. Temperatures back in the mid-90s with sunshine on Saturday. From WTWO, your local weather authority, I'm meteorologist Jesse Walker.

1027 WBOW. And you know how certain songs can trigger certain memories? I can remember where I was the first time I heard this next song and the whole album, Appetite for Destruction, because one of my buddies had picked up the cassette. And I remember sitting in the parking lot of the community college near where I grew up, waiting to pick up a friend that was taking a summer class there. And that is the first time where I experienced this song. Sweet Child of Mine on 1027 WBOW. 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

0: We've unlocked the vaults, and we're replaying Casey Kasem's American Top 40, the 80s. This week is from September 20th, 1980. That's when Jackson Browne headed down the boulevard. Stephanie Mills never knew love like this before. Air Supply was all out of love, and Diana Ross was turned upside down. You'll hear those songs, all the top 40 hits, and the long-distance dedications from September 20th, 1980, right here on American Top 40, the 80s.
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Hello there, I'm Scott Steele. Here's If You Leave on a Friday Eve from OMD. My name is not Steve. It's 1027 WBOW.

Oh, my heart is telling me it's hot. 102.7 WBOW. Supposed to be a little bit cooler next week. I didn't say cool, just cooler. So at least there's that. It's still very melty outside. It's modern English.

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10: Hi, everyone. We've got more heat across the area today. Partly sunny skies. High temperatures climbing into the low 90s. And for tonight, partly cloudy down to about 70. For tomorrow, partly sunny. Can't rule out a scattered storm with a high of 88. Temperatures back in the mid-90s with sunshine on Saturday. From WTWO, your local weather authority, I'm meteorologist Jesse Walker.

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12: Hi, everyone. We've got more heat across the area today. Partly sunny skies. High temperatures climbing into the low 90s. Then for tonight, partly cloudy down to about 70. For tomorrow, partly sunny. Can't rule out a scattered storm with a high of 88. Temperatures back in the mid-90s with sunshine on Saturday. From WTWO, your local weather authority, I'm meteorologist Jesse Walker.

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0: We've unlocked the vaults, and we're replaying Casey Kasem's American Top 40, the 70s. This week is from September 15th, 1979. That's when M was listening to pop music. Eddie Rabbit had his suspicions. The Little River Band told of the lonesome loser. And Robert Palmer had a bad case of loving you. You'll hear those songs and all the top 40 hits from September 15th, 1979, right here on American Top 40, the 70s.
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1027 WBOW. If you were thinking about Texas Roadhouse for lunch today, you have to make other plans. There was a fire this morning. It was confined to the rear kitchen area. Nobody was inside and no injuries were reported, but it is closed until further notice while they investigate the cause. Here's one from Queen.

That's Peter Gabriel, who's been releasing a new song with every full moon so far this year. So we're about due for another one on the 26th of this month. That's when the next full moon is. The harvest moon, by the way. 1027 WBOW. It's Wham!

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11: Everyone, we've got more heat across the area today. Partly sunny skies, high temperatures climbing into the low 90s. Then for tonight, partly cloudy down to about 70. For tomorrow, partly sunny, can't rule out a scattered storm with a high of 88. Temperatures back in the mid-90s with sunshine on Saturday. From WTWO, your local weather authority, I'm meteorologist Jesse Walker.

1027 WBOW, the Sullivan Corn Festival underway. 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

Wine on the Wabash coming up this Saturday at Fairbanks Park, the final one of the summer, of the year, of the season. 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

0: We've unlocked the vaults, and we're replaying Casey Kasem's American Top 40, the 80s. This week is from September 20th, 1980. That's when Jackson Browne headed down the boulevard. Stephanie Mills never knew love like this before. Air Supply was all out of love, and Diana Ross was turned upside down. You'll hear those songs, all the top 40 hits, and the long-distance dedications from September 20th, 1980, right here on American Top 40, the 80s.
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0: who will take home the victory bell tomorrow night? 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
10: Hi, everyone. We've got more heat across the area today. Partly sunny skies, high temperatures climbing into the low 90s. Then for tonight, partly cloudy down to about 70. For tomorrow, partly sunny. Can't rule out a scattered storm with a high of 88. Temperatures back in the mid-90s with sunshine on Saturday. From WTWO, your local weather authority, I'm meteorologist Jesse Walker.

Thursday night football tonight. 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

WBOW, playing the songs you maybe haven't heard in a long time. I'm Julie Henricks. Good afternoon. But that's what we do. We play music and the hits from the 70s, 80s, and a few 90s, too. And if you really like 80s music,

927 WBOW. You looking for something to do this weekend? Silver Birch is hosting a car show from 10 to 2. This is happening on Saturday with live music and food and all proceeds benefiting the Wabash Activity Center. Check it out at Silver Birch in Terre Haute. Here's the Go-Go's.

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17: Good afternoon, everyone. Partly sunny skies and more hot weather today. Highs back into the low 90s. Then for tonight, partly cloudy, dropping to 70. For tomorrow, partly sunny. Can't rule out a couple thunderstorms, a high of 88. As we head for the weekend, mid-90s on Saturday, upper 80s on Sunday. From WTWO, your local weather authority, I'm meteorologist Jesse Walker.

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WBOW. Ladies, let's talk. In a new survey, 58% of women said they're in a hurry to remove their bra as soon as they get home. 24% admit they unclasp it within the first 60 seconds of entering the front door. I vote for that. Yeah, just feels good when you get home to get the bra. Guys, you just can't understand. Here's Tears for Fears. Everybody

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1027 WBOW. Star Trek fans at London Science Museum broke a Guinness World Record. The most people performing a Vulcan salute at the same time. I, like, have to think about it before I make the Vulcan salute. You know, just getting that separation of those fingers just right. Here's AHA, WBOW.

0: We've unlocked the vaults, and we're replaying Casey Kasem's American Top 40, the 70s. This week is from September 15th, 1979. That's when M was listening to pop music. Eddie Rabbit had his suspicions. The Little River Band told of the lonesome loser. And Robert Palmer had a bad case of loving you. You'll hear those songs and all the top 40 hits from September 15th, 1979, right here on American Top 40, the 70s.
1: Sunday morning at 6 on 1027 WBOW. 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

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Smart speakers across the Wabash Valley, unite. Everyone say, hey, Google, play WBOW so you can have the Valley's greatest hits. Here's John Mellencamp.

KKW. September 18th, the Maker's Market Harvest Edition will be held in Clinton on Blackman Street. 20 vendors, some ice cream, and some apple dumplings, too. It's happening Friday night.

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10: Good afternoon, everyone. Partly sunny skies and more hot weather today. Highs back into the low 90s. Then for tonight, partly cloudy, dropping to 70. For tomorrow, partly sunny. Can't rule out a couple thunderstorms. A high of 88. As we head for the weekend, mid-90s on Saturday, upper 80s on Sunday. From WTWO, your local weather authority, I'm meteorologist Jesse Walker.

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Today is National Pawpaw Day. 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Have you ever tasted a pawpaw? It's a texture thing with me. 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

0: We've unlocked the vaults, and we're replaying Casey Kasem's American Top 40, the 80s. This week is from September 20th, 1980. That's when Jackson Browne headed down the boulevard. Stephanie Mills never knew love like this before. Air Supply was all out of love, and Diana Ross was turned upside down. You'll hear those songs, all the top 40 hits, and the long-distance dedications from September 20th, 1980, right here on American Top 40, the 80s.
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WBOW. Apparently someone forgot to tell the stripper on the American Airlines flight that it wasn't a working flight. Police officers meeting the American Airlines flight at Miami International Airport last Friday, there were reports of a female passenger undressing and behaving indecently mid-flight. Honey, it was not a stripper flight. Here's Tina Turner.

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Merriam-Webster adding 1,400 new words and definitions to the dictionary that include superfood, vibe coating, and shapewear. Ladies, we know what shapewear is. 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
15: Good afternoon, everyone. Partly sunny skies and more hot weather today. Highs back into the low 90s. Then for tonight, partly cloudy, dropping to 70. For tomorrow, partly sunny. Can't rule out a couple thunderstorms. A high of 88. As we head for the weekend, mid-90s on Saturday, upper 80s on Sunday. From WTWO, your local weather authority, I'm meteorologist Jesse Walker.

1027 WBOW. Taking a trip back to our younger days. Sunday morning at 6 a.m. Casey Kasem's American Top 40, the 70s. This week, we're going back to 1979 as Casey Kasem counts them down, just like he did all those years ago. Here's Genesis.

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All right, a little trivia for you. What do you think is the best-selling cassette tape of all time? 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Whitney Houston's The Bodyguard soundtrack, the number one best-selling.

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Back in the day, you couldn't wait for Saturday morning to get up and listen to the countdown to find out where your favorite song was landing. Well, this Saturday morning, you can go back to 1980.

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13: All right, when we're looking at partly cloudy skies tonight, could be a shower storm mostly later tonight, dropping to 72. Then for tomorrow, partly sunny. Can't run a scattered storm around, a high of 88. For tomorrow night, partly cloudy, dropping to 68. On Saturday, partly sunny and stays hot, a high of 92. From WTWO, your local weather authority, I'm meteorologist Jesse Walker.

927 WBOW. Foreigner fans, if you're looking for a vacation to take, Lou Graham is going to be joining the band on the Rock Legends Cruise, at least for Miami, February 21st, 2027. He's also going to be playing with the band in Las Vegas at the Venetian in March. Foreigner fans, Lou Graham is back for a few of those concerts. Here's Survivor.

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When you think of an NFL player, you think rich guy, right? Did you know approximately 80% of NFL players go broke within 3 to 5 years of retirement? Maybe their first hire when they get rich should be a financial advisor? Here's Don Henley.

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greatest hits. I'm Julie Henricks. Hope your Thursday evening is awesome. And I hope the weekend coming up will be great for you, too. I'll be back tomorrow, 2 to 6, as we kick off that weekend together. It's the Cars now. WBOW, playing the Valley's greatest hits.

0: We've unlocked the vaults, and we're replaying Casey Kasem's American Top 40, the 70s. This week is from September 15th, 1979. That's when M was listening to pop music. Eddie Rabbit had his suspicions. The Little River Band told of the lonesome loser. And Robert Palmer had a bad case of loving you. You'll hear those songs and all the top 40 hits from September 15th, 1979, right here on American Top 40, the 70s.
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3: All right, when we're looking at partly cloudy skies tonight, could be a shower storm mostly later tonight, dropping to 72. Then for tomorrow, partly sunny. Can't rule out a scattered storm around, a high of 88. For tomorrow night, partly cloudy, dropping to 68. On Saturday, partly sunny and stays hot, a high of 92. From WTWO, your local weather authority, I'm meteorologist Jesse Walker.

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0: We've unlocked the vaults, and we're replaying Casey Kasem's American Top 40, the 80s. This week is from September 20th, 1980. That's when Jackson Browne headed down the boulevard. Stephanie Mills never knew love like this before. Air Supply was all out of love, and Diana Ross was turned upside down. You'll hear those songs, all the top 40 hits, and the long-distance dedications from September 20th, 1980, right here on American Top 40, the 80s.
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9: All right, when we're looking at partly cloudy skies tonight, could be a shower storm mostly later tonight, dropping to 72. Then for tomorrow, partly sunny. Can't rule out a scattered storm around, a high of 88. For tomorrow night, partly cloudy, dropping to 68. On Saturday, partly sunny and stays hot, a high of 92. From WTWO, your local weather authority, I'm meteorologist Jesse Walker.

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4: Are you thinking about your team's defense during your brother's wedding? 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
5: Just when I had it. Here, can you hold my Dr. Pepper really quick?
4: Did the officiant have to improvise a replacement ring out of yarn just to keep the ceremony moving?
5: Can't even tell the difference.
4: You're not crazy. 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And a college football fan's mind is always on the game, no matter the occasion. Which is why a fan like you needs the bold, one-of-a-kind taste of Dr. Pepper, the official drink of college football fans. Will it help you find the ring? 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Will your brother ever fully trust you again? Definitely not. But will it taste delicious while your brother and new sister-in-law angrily listen to you explain ring insurance to them on their wedding night? You betcha. College football. It's a pepper thing.

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